98.7. I am G-Man, and don't forget to choose happy. And Britney Spears just posted a new post with a new Burmese python, and I guess she is on a spiritual journey. Britney, we wish you nothing but the best. Let's continue. Here's Taylor Swift, The Fate of Ophelia.

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If you're a Spirit loyalty member, Papa John's is stepping up, man, giving you free pizza. At least you're getting something out of it. 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

So look, if you got Bruno Mars tickets, you just be ready for an amazing show. He did one in Detroit, and everybody is talking about it with great moments happening at that concert. Man, I couldn't get tickets. I feel so bad. Here he is with Risk It All, trending music on Y 100.7.

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Because we did a really funny post yesterday with my kids and my wife for Mother's Day. So definitely check it out. It's called Swag Mondovars.

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So if you had any doubts regarding Zoe Kravitz and Harry Styles, put that to rest. Lenny Kravitz confirmed what we all been suspected. He supported Harry Styles' post about the Dance No More video. He said, respect your mother. While Harry didn't acknowledge the comments, fans of the couple took it as a relationship confirmation.

not going to believe that Ben Affleck and Matt Damon are getting sued by real-life Miami-Dade police officers. I got that information coming up in a few. Here's Justin Bieber with UConn on Y 100.7.

Miami's number one hit music station, Y100.7. And shout out goes out to Lisa in Weston. It's your birthday, girl. And here is Selena Gomez and Rema with Calm Down.

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they're stepping up their romance. The duo were snapped last Thursday, holding hands while arriving at the theaters in Los Angeles to look at The Devil Wears Prada 2. Yeah, if you're holding hands, yeah, you're more than friends. What you think?

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1: Yeah. All right, you better be ready because in just a few short moments, I'm going to give you the keyword I can get you in to go see A$AP Rocky as he is coming to Miami to the Casillas Center June 15th. And Y100.7 has your way in. 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

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And the FIFA dropped a brand new commercial promoting the event with Messi and Bad Bunny. Y es voy a llevarte pa' PR.

UFO files that they released. I wanted to actually see pictures about aliens, ships, not shadows and low-grade videos. I was like, this is it? I hope that it ain't, bro. There has to be a lot more, because I believe in aliens. Here's Bruno Mars, Risk It All, trending music on Y 100.7.

All right, so you've been waiting long enough. Here we go. I got some tickets to go see A$AP Rocky as he's bringing the Don't Be Dumb World Tour to the Kaseya Center. 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This is the keyword. 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

Miami's number one hit music station, Y100.7. I hope you have some fun with me. Now Angelina's is coming up next. She got the hit list. So make sure you stand by because I'm sure you're going to love that show. But right now, here's Olivia Rodrigo, Drop Dead.

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3: Happy Monday. How was it, friends? I feel like we should have had a three-day weekend. Mother's Day is worthy of a three-day weekend. It's Angelina on the new hit list. Let's hang out, discover some new music, get it off with my girl Sienna Spyro, Die on This Hill.

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What's up? It's Angelina. The new hit list. I love that Alex Warren is just kind of becoming the poster child of what a husband should be. This one's Fever Dream.

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1: I need to see Bruno. He's like, romantic tour has been all over my For You page. I have FOMO. It's Angelina, the new hit list with BB Rex and Faithless, New Religion.

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Hey, it's Thais. So my mom actually came up to me and was like, hey, what's that dance that you and your sister keep doing? And it's like the sea, the sky. And I was like, Mom, are you telling me to make a TikTok right now? Like, are we in an alternate universe? I'm obsessed. It was this one, the Fade Away.

Mornings on Miami's number 1 music station, Y100.7. Sometimes I have no idea how people come up with these things, but I saw a TikTok comment and they were like, Harry Styles makes music for like car dealerships. And I'm like, wait, is that even like a thing? Like, do they play music at car dealerships? I need to know.

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I may or may not have watched the Billie Eilish movie more than once. I just had to. It's so good. If you haven't watched it, make sure you go to your local theater and check it out. I mean, I did cry at the end, but

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I don't know what it is about Bruno Mars, but he just knows how to put on a good show. Like, from the dancing to the vocals. I've seen a couple clips on TikTok already. I'm trying to not spoil it for myself, but it looks like it's going to be an incredible, incredible time. So if you got tickets, do you need a plus one? Let me know. Here's Risk It All on Y100.7. For just a

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Miami's number one hit music station, Y100.78. Stays. Billie Eilish said that she's almost done with her next album. I mean, it gives me chills because I already know what's going to be so fire. 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

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I have a feeling that when Sabrina Carpenter got that call from her team being like, hey, yeah, Madonna wants to put you on a song, she probably fainted and was like, immediately, yes, here's Bring Your Love.

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So I was so close to just buying the tickets to see Bad Bunny in Puerto Rico, but I was like, do I really want to spend $3,000 on one night? Like, now I'm kind of regretting it because I would have loved to listen to this song live. Here's what you want to bump in.

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97.7, Miami's number 1 hit music station, Y100.7. So I actually went to Rolling Loud this past weekend in Orlando. And let me tell you something. I think I draw the line when people start throwing trash cans in the air. Yeah, it was absolutely

Morrison videos going viral right now on social media because she was rehearsing at 6 a.m. for Good Morning America. And let me just say, our girl is tired. She needed a nap. Y100.7.

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0: You see, damn, I love Miami, but damn, I don't love these prices. 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

if you watched the Billie Eilish movie this past weekend, then you know what Billie does basically on a day-to-day, every single night of tour. And I loved seeing the behind the scenes of that. You could tell that she is just so happy when she's connecting with her fans. Here's Tame Impala and Denny Dracula on Y1.

0: Hey, it's Thais on Miami's number one hit music station, Y100.7. Make sure you follow me on Instagram at Thais Fernandez with two Z's at the end. I post a bunch of fun content on there that you do not want to miss. And make sure you follow us as well at Y100 Miami. We are constantly posting funny IG reels as well as some Instagram contests to your favorite show. So you could win those tickets for free as well. So make sure you follow us on socials.
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16: 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Heroes like FDNY firefighter Robert E. Welsh III. 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It's the letter T, the number 2, the letter T.org. 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

family and I, we are huge soccer fans, especially Barcelona. So the fact that Olivia Rodrigo is on that shirt this year, she was even at the game, and of course we won. It was incredible. I mean, I need that shirt. It's just $300. Yikes. Here's Olivia Rodrigo, Drop Dead.

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0: Elvis Duran in the morning show.
9: Nate was at a bar, met a girl who can't smell. She can't smell anything. And so we've got questions. So we found Virginia listening to us on Y100.7 in Miami. So you were born without smell? You have no smelling at all?
10: No, I have none. Wow. So actually, she found out, she says like it's a danger to not be able to smell a fire and stuff. And that's how my mom found out that I couldn't smell because little 5-year-old me decided to put a coin purse on top of a light bulb and it caught fire and it started a fire in my room and my mom smelled it from the other side of the house.
11: Oh, wow.
9: Oh, so you had zero sense of smell. Wow.
11: Wow.
9: But it took till how old were you when you discovered that? Are you there?
11: Hello.
9: Well, she now she's lost five.
11: She was 5.
9: 5 years old. Now she's lost her sense of speech.
11: Oh man, I have so many follow up questions
12: I know,
11: for that.
12: Right.
9: Well, like, okay.
11: I mean, like, how do you know if you smell good when you leave the house?
12: Right.
11: You know, do you wear perfume or lotion? Does it impact your taste?
9: And what's interesting as well is even if you can smell. It's like looking at color. You see blue in a different way than I see blue. You know, we rolled.
11: Sure.
9: We assume that, right?
11: Yeah.
13: But the crazy thing is you have no idea because you don't even know because you don't know.
11: Right. So you've never smelled something good.
12: Right. Or something
9: you don't know.
12: Bad.
11: Yeah.
9: Well, maybe you have, but you don't know it.
12: And you, date Nate because it doesn't matter. He doesn't wear deodorant. It's all good.
9: Yeah. Dating Nate, he does smell like onions from time to time.
11: Oh.
9: Did we find Virginia? Is she back?
14: She never left. She's still the line is still active here.
9: Virginia, are you there? Hello.
11: Okay.
9: Oh. I hear her. All right. Well.
11: Okay.
9: Okay. Well, we can't do that anymore.
12: Oh my gosh! She said though, I have 3 kids and never smelt the diapers.
9: Oh, good. See, there are good things. You don't want to smell all that.
12: That's a good thing, I'll tell you.
11: But then you've
9: also, be honest.
11: You've never smelled freshly cut grass or flowers or how your significant other smells. I mean, no baked cookies.
9: Exactly. But my question remains: how does that alter your taste?
11: Right.
12: Yeah. It has to a little bit.
9: Girl you met said she could taste things, but she can't smell anything.
13: Yeah.
9: I don't know.
13: I think she's back. She's back.
9: Oh, do we have her back? There you. Where'd you go, Virginia? We missed you.
10: I know. I'm so sorry. I don't know what happened. I think my alarm shut the phone call off.
9: Oh, well, okay. Well, I'm glad you're back. Okay, back to this not being able to smell. And you've never smelled your kids' dirty diapers? Wow. See, congratulations.
10: No, I have 3 kids, and my old dog used to have to, like, she would come up to me and put her paw on me and then sniff the baby's butt. And she literally learned how to do it. I guess she got tired of smelling the baby's diaper as well.
9: Thank God.
10: I would usually, that's how I would know. She would come up and smell the baby's diaper and then paw me and be like, hey, girl. Your kid needs to be changed.
11: Wow.
9: It must be bad. I mean, as a mother, you're walking around with 3 stinky kids and you don't know it. People go, oh, God, she's not a good mom. It's not your fault.
10: What
9: about tasting?
10: I became like really, it's funny, when you don't have something, you become like really observant of it. So like people are like, oh, it smells bad. It's like, oh, okay, something smells bad. Must suck for you guys.
9: Yeah, sorry, guys. You love that flex, don't you? Hey, but what about tasting food? I mean, because for instance, if like during COVID, for instance, I lost my sense of smell and I couldn't taste food at all. It took away my ability to taste food. Can you taste food?
10: I can taste for me. So I found out I do like more spices. I like more salts, sugar. It has to be like cotton candy in my mouth, basically, for me to like it and stuff. So I do like more intense flavor than everybody else in my house.
12: I bet intense flavors for you are normal, like just normal flavors. because
10: it's very basic for me.
12: It takes a lot too. Probably.
9: I've always thought about the sense of taste as some spices having a more of a feeling on the tongue than a taste. Mm-hmm. For instance, to me, I can feel salt. I can feel pepper. I can feel heat, and I can feel sour, but I can't always taste it. Mm-hmm. And maybe that's what you're experiencing. I don't know.
10: It's very similar. Very, very similar. Because, like, even my kids, like, I have to make my children food and season it what I consider very bare minimum seasoning. Like, I can't really taste it. Like that feel, you know what I'm saying? Like, almost feel the grains of salt on my tongue. That's how I like my corn and stuff like that. But, like, my kids,
9: look at that.
10: I have to, like, literally put, like, a little pinch of pepper, a little pinch of garlic and stuff like that. There's times of the time I'm like, Mom, this is too much garlic. And I'm just like, you're safe from vampires tonight, baby.
9: Yeah, Gandhi, what's up?
11: So outside of your dog having to let you know that the baby's diaper is dirty, because smell is a defense mechanism, do you have to live your life differently? Is there anything that you have to do differently than we do? Because you can't smell?
10: I mean, my biggest concern is honestly body odor more than...
9: More than a house burning down?
10: It's funny. My oldest daughter is now 9 years old, so she can smell. We learned this because I actually almost burned macaroni and cheese in the house. So she smelled the fire before I did. And by the time I was turning around, there was a bunch of smoke and stuff like that. So that is my number one fear. I have a bunch of different types of smoke detectors in my house and stuff like that to help me. But as far as, like, the gas that you were talking about, my daughter doesn't know what gas is. I don't know what gas smells like, you know. So some stuff like that is very nerve-wracking, I guess you would say. But my biggest nerve-wracking thing is definitely body odor. So, like, not knowing if I smell. Like, if I walk out in the Florida heat, I kind of get a little sweaty and stuff. And that's like, does that make me smell? I don't know.
11: Do you wear perfume?
10: I do. I have my husband pick it out.
12: Okay. That's good.
9: All right. That makes sense. As long as you have someone with you, they can kind of help you along the way, right?
10: But So, like, honestly, people are like, what kind of perfumes do you like? What do you want me to smell like? I don't care. Don't let me smell bad. As long as I smell good to at least one of you, I'm okay.
9: Well, so have you ever been in a situation where you're like, thank God I can't smell right now? Because people are describing some foul odor in the air. You're like, I'm fine.
10: Yeah. So, like, at work one time, the bathroom exploded. So it literally just reeked of sewage, and I walked into the bathroom not knowing, because I didn't know. Everyone was staying away from the bathroom, and I was like, I gotta go, girl. Like, Bobby and I walked in, and I saw the mess, and I was like,
9: Okay, so there are times when it's a great thing. Does your husband have a flatulence issue?
12: You know.
10: Honestly, I don't know.
9: Oh, see,
12: that's so crazy.
10: He's so happy. Like, our very first time, like, sleeping over, he did try to do, what's that Dutch oven thing where you start under the blankets?
9: It doesn't work on you.
10: It doesn't work on me, but I got him back by farting and then putting his head under the blanket. Apparently, just because I can't smell it, my doesn't stink.
9: Oh. Oops. Don't use the brown word. Are you still there?
10: Yeah.
9: Okay.
10: Yeah.
9: So if you walk up to someone and go, and someone says, look at her. Look at Virginia. Her poop doesn't stink. You're like, it doesn't. Not at all.
10: Yeah, I'm like, to me, no, baby, it doesn't. It's all about point of view, ain't it?
9: Wow. You're excellent. I want more friends that don't have a sense of smell.
12: You are like Froggy's dream woman, because he can fart all through the house and you'll never say a word.
10: Everywhere. Sure. Like, honestly, it's like one of the things. It's like, honestly, my friends, like, if you gotta go, girl, do it, because it's not going to offend me. It's really not. My one friend made a joke about it. Every time he has to go, he's like, pull my finger, and I'm just like, okay, here we go again.
9: But every once in a while, you'll look up at your husband, and he'll just get a little grin, and now you know what he's grinning about.
10: Like, yeah.
9: What, me? Fart?
10: Yeah, he gets away with it. He's like, you can't smell nothing. I'm like, no. And his dad, like, really tested the theory by trying to crop dust me a couple of times. And everybody else in the house, they're just like, oh my God, this is horrible. And I'm just like, I didn't know.
9: She's clueless. We love that. All right. We love you, Virginia. Stay in touch with us and all the best to you. And thanks for listening to us.
10: Absolutely. Thank you so much. I listen to you guys every morning.
9: I love that. Aww. Have a great day today.
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5: We are here for you. 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

0: on Phone Tap.
1: All right, Garrett, it's all about you today. What's your phone tap all about?
2: Well, Elvis, Billy wants to play a phone tap on his girlfriend, Lindsay. Now, Lindsay knows nothing about technology, and recently, Lindsay had some computer trouble, so she called a company to come repair her computer, and they haven't been coming to fix it, so she's rescheduled a few times. So I start the call to Lindsay as the computer repairman here to fix her computer.
1: Yeah, there's nothing more frustrating than a broken computer.
2: Uh-huh. Especially when I'm dealing with it.
1: Yeah, I think you'll hear that here in this phone tap. Here we go.
3: Hello?
2: Hi, is Lindsay home, please?
3: Speaking.
2: Hi, Lindsay. Hey, this is Scooter Braun over at Initiate Suicide. I know that you were looking to schedule an appointment.
3: Yeah, yes, I was. Thank you for working on a paper, and it crashed.
2: Okay,
3: it,
2: do you know if the KMV switch happened to bust?
3: I don't know what that is. I don't know. I don't know a lot about. Can you come? Can you actually come over and take a look at what's going on?
2: Because totally looking to do that. Have you looked into the back conundrum to see if there's any blockage in the A14 hole?
3: What?

0: anything is like rustling around, like a little piece of metal or something. So
1: okay.
0: All right, and did you notice any movement from any particles from the back of the A14 hole?
1: No, it's really a tiny hole. I mean, what do you want me to do?
0: Do you think that you might have blown the mainframe?
1: I don't know what the mainframe is. What the f*** are you talking about?
0: All right.
1: I need you to come over here and fix my computer. You have stuff. I don't know computers.
0: All right, hold on. Let me see if I can get someone out to you within the next maybe a day or so.
1: Again?
0: Okay, please hold.
1: No! You're going to come over here and fix my computer right now. Do you understand?
0: I don't know. She's one of those. Yeah, those.
1: Hello?
0: She doesn't even know what the hardware is. She
1: Hello?
0: Doesn't know what mainframe
1: what?
0: Is.
1: Hello?
0: Put her in the idiot
1: category. You know that I'm sitting on the line
0: idiot
1: right now and I can hear what you're saying. Who the f*** do you think you are?
0: Hi. How's it going? I just talked to one of
1: what
0: our guys.
1: How dare you?
0: What?
1: I'm a customer.
0: I understand
1: I'm
0: that.
1: I'm a customer.
0: Okay.
1: And you do not talk to me like that. I am not supposed to know how to fix computers. You are.
0: I never
1: and
0: said
1: that's
0: that.
1: That's your f***ing job.
0: She had no idea what's going on.
2: Oh my God.
0: All right, so Billy, I'm going to have you call her back and act okay. like you have no idea what's going on, just calling in and checking on her.
2: All right, let's have fun.
1: Hello?
2: Hey, Ben. How you doing?
1: Hello? Oh my God. I just got off the phone with the dean. And I was going to book an appointment, and I'm just frustrated.
2: Why didn't you end up booking an appointment?
1: Because they offended me.
2: So, all right, what's up with the computer then?
1: I don't know what an A1 my is.
2: Do you mean the A14 port? Do you have you blow into that?
1: If you know about this, then why didn't you come over and fix my computer for me? Why don't you call and pay somebody $500?
0: Hey, Lindsay.
1: What? Who the is this?
0: My name's Garrett from Elvis Duran in the Morning Show, and you just got phone tapped by your boyfriend, Billy.
2: I got you.
1: Wait, are you serious? Oh, my God.
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36: Line 19 is David calling in from beautiful Destin, Florida. Wow, some of my favorite sandy beaches in Destin, right? Gorgeous.
37: Yes.
36: Hey, interesting question you asked us on the text. Do you want to go ahead and ask it again in the room? Because I want to address this. I like this.
37: I've been listening to you guys for years upon years. I won't say how long because it'll age myself and probably age you. But, you know, I hear people calling in and saying how much you've got them through something, or they see you and they were like, without you guys, I couldn't have got through this. It weighs for me. I hear that and I'm like, man, how much does it weigh on them and on their shoulders that people are putting so much of their emotions into you guys? Like, how do you handle it and cope with it?
36: Well, I'll get started, but everyone has an opinion, I'm sure. It is a great question. I love those calls from our listeners because, you know, first of all, they're listening to us. Second of all, they're trusting us with very, very personal aspects of their lives. And they're looking to us for us to give information or to console them. Or here's the thing. I think of our listeners as our friends. And if a friend comes to me and says, hey, you know what? I just want to say thank you. You really got me through all those days I was going to chemotherapy. You got me through losing a parent or a best friend. And I want to thank you for that. That makes us feel pretty cool. I don't know. Do you guys have an answer for David?
0: I feel like that's what keeps us going a lot of times because, you know, these hours are not easy, you know, and it's not always easy to come in every day and be happy and, you know, get through everything, whatever. But when somebody tells you that you help them get through something, you know, obviously you're not happy with what they went through, but that's what gives you the motivation to keep going, to know that you're there for somebody, that you help somebody, that you were by their side for the entire time. It's like a very special relationship.
4: Absolutely. I think it also goes both ways. It's a two-way street because as much as our listeners have said we've helped them out, they've helped us out through a lot of stuff too.
0: You know,
4: like we have heavy stuff, we have dark stuff that happens, but being able to come in here and play around with each other and then get positive feedback that somebody else maybe enjoyed it and that helped them also helps us. So I think it's awesome. Not the sad things that happened to them, but being able to do this.
36: It's great. What we do is we do so many things. My favorite call, actually, David, is from someone who is saying, I'm on my way to a funeral. I have to bury my best friend. But you guys just now talking about people that have seven nipples, that made me laugh.
0: Okay. Exactly.
36: Because we got to keep in mind, just because you're sad about something or you're afraid of something going on in your life doesn't mean you can't detour for a second and escape that. And I'm hoping that, you know, 20 minutes or an hour, whatever time we have with a listener every morning, I hope we offer that. I hope so. But also keep in mind, it is, to Gandhi's point, it's really a two-way street because we love coming in here and cracking up with each other. We're having a great time. And just to be able to be a bunch of fools that talk about, rarely talk about anything all that important, it actually entertains people and makes them feel better. It's pretty good. I mean, we get paid to do it, too.
0: Yeah.
36: Absolutely.
37: Without doubt. And that's exactly what my wife said, is what you guys are saying. But when I hear it, for me, I get sad for you guys. And I'm like, gosh, so much pressure on you guys.
36: No,
37: but it makes complete sense of what you all are saying.
36: I will tell you, though, you know, during the pandemic, you know, we had all these people calling in from emergency rooms who were dealing with death every day. And
37: hear it, for me, I get sad for you guys. And I'm like, gosh, so much pressure on you guys.
36: No,
37: but it makes
36: all
37: complete sense of what you all are saying.
36: I will tell you, though, you know, during the pandemic, you know, we had all these people calling in from emergency rooms who were dealing with death every day, and truckers out on the road trying to get supplies to the stores. And, you know, they were going through these angst filled moments, and they depended on us to be there for them. And there were a couple of days where it got really heavy in here, especially talking to people working in hospitals. But it made us understand what was going on in reality a lot better than if we hadn't met them.
4: Yeah.
36: And we shared that with you, with our listeners, and you got to see a glimpse into an emergency room. Yeah. What's up, Nate?
8: So when I was younger, I wanted to be a doctor, right? I wanted to help

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1: It gets to you when you're like actually on the phone.
0: Elvis Duran in the morning show.
2: All right, something funny just happened. Someone just sent us a text commenting about a conversation on the morning show, but it wasn't ours.
3: Uh-oh.
2: So I guess they thought they were listening to us, so they were commenting on that conversation on whatever show that is. I'm thinking, well, let's rip that off. It's a pretty good topic. And then Gandhi had the brilliant idea. What was your idea?
3: We should have everybody text us what other shows are talking about and then talk about it, but better.
2: Yes. Text good us idea. Now. Yeah. Yeah, if you're like scooting around the dial, shame on you. But if you are, help us out. If you heard a nice conversation on another show, text us now at 55100. And we'll make it better.
3: Yeah.
4: I love this idea.
2: This is great.
4: Brilliant.
2: You know what I always say? If you steal from me, you've stolen twice.
3: Yeah, it's like crowdsourcing show prep.
2: Exactly.
3: I love this for us.
2: All right, may I give you this topic that just came through? Okay, not knowing... I mean,

0: my God, hello.
1: Woohoo!
0: Oh. I got a woo and a who.
1: I love you, and I listen to you every day on my way to work.
0: Oh,

0: sister. So I'm going to call her mom, pretending to have dialed her by mistake, and listen to what happens.
1: See what happens if Scary's phone tap.
2: Hello?
3: Can I speak to Haley?
2: Haley's not here, actually. Can I take a message, though?
3: Can you tell her that I got the, I got her delivery for her, so,
2: I'm sorry, why are you whispering? I can barely even hear you. My dog's, Lucas, quiet!
3: I got the, delivery. It's, $20 a pill, okay?
2: $20 a pill? What are you talking about?
3: Maybe I should be dealing with her on this,
2: No, $20 a pill! What the hell are you talking about? What pill?
3: She ordered, some Adderall so she could cram for her finals, so,
2: I am not following you. What are you talking about?
3: Apparently she's got trouble staying awake, and she's got to learn a lot in a little bit of time here, so, this is going to boost up her grade.
2: Adderall.
3: It's like part of the all family, you know, Tylenol, propofol, Adderall. Yeah.
2: Oh, I've got an all family too, and it's called I'm All Gonna Beat Your Ass. You ever heard of that family?
3: This is your official study buddy. Keeps you up at night, makes you study.
2: Study buddy. My sister's a study buddy. You want to see that? Why don't you come on over and drop it off, and I'll put it through your face. You want to do that? You're a loser who obviously didn't go to school, who can't make any money.
3: What am I supposed to do with this order?
2: Shut up, you. Why do you do that? Put it in a little helium bag that it came in, swallow it, and and then take the pill yourself.
3: This is college crack. You want your daughter to have high grades, huh? It's like drinking 7 Dr. Peppers, except it's just in one pill.
2: I don't give a dumb.
3: Haley?
2: Yeah.
3: She's ready to roll.
2: Oh my God, that was crazy. Oh my God, she's calling me right now. Okay.
3: Don't answer it, and I'm going to dial her back real quick and just say you missed the call or something.
2: Okay. Yeah.
3: Hold on.
2: Hello? Hello?
4: Haley!
2: I just missed your call.
4: Where the hell are you right now?
2: I'm at school. What do you mean, where am I?
4: Somebody just called me, telling me that you are looking for pills because you're very stressed out, because you haven't slept, and you've got finals. That was $20 a piece. You want me to call Daddy right now? I will call Daddy. What do you think Daddy's going to do?
2: You're going to call Daddy?
4: You better come clean right now. I'm going to count to three, and you're going to come clean. Do you understand me?
2: Okay, listen.
4: Try to call you.
2: You want to put so much pressure on me to get good grades?
4: Oh, crying out loud. Use your brain, Haley. Come on. Get inside, Lucas, right now. Get inside. Come on. You want to get some sleep, Haley? Then you better go to sleep early and stop drinking all night with your girlfriend the every time you're on campus.
2: Hold on, Mom. Somebody's at my door. Hold on.
3: Hey, I got your Adderall. I think I dialed the wrong number earlier and spoke to somebody that...
2: Are you kidding me? Mom, hold on. I got to go. I can't talk to you right now. I have to call you back.
4: Put her on the phone right now.
2: Mom, I'm not going to put her on the phone.
4: Get her on the phone right now.
3: Okay, she wants to talk to me.
2: She wants to talk to you. Yeah, hold on. Here you go.
3: Hello?
4: You get the f*** out of her room right now or else I'm sending the police.
3: She's got to pass class. She feels the need.
2: Okay, Mom, that's enough. Come on.
3: She feels the need for speed.
4: I'm calling them right now. You shouldn't listen to me, you stupid son of a bitch.
3: If you need Prozac, I got some of that for you because you need to calm down.
4: Get the f*** out of her room. Stay out.
3: Okay, I'll get out of a room, okay? But first, I just gotta let you know that you've been phone tapped.
4: What are you talking about?
3: This is Scary Jones from Elvis Duran in the Morning Show. Mom, it's a joke. Radio prank. She's not on drugs.
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0: Damon and Kendall, what would you do with $1,000?
1: Go shopping.
0: Yeah, what do you like to buy?
1: Sneakers. I'm a sneakerhead.
0: Oh, are you one of those that'll put plastic bags over them if it's raining?
1: It's true. I mean, I wear them like 2 or 3 times and then I put them back in the box when they get dirty.
0: You would. 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
1: I dare you to ask your kids if they want to go to the ASAP Rocky concert when you pick them up from school. 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

0: 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I'm La Gringa K Marie, and if you're at work, you're dragging cheeks, you don't have any motivation, you gotta have some like Zara Larsson energy, okay?
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0: 101.7, Stephanie in Miami Lakes. What's up? What's new with you?
1: Well, my mom's getting married.
0: Do you approve of the dude?
1: Yeah.
0: I mean, well, that's a positive.
1: He's nice.
0: Bueno, que vive el amor. And also, I feel like you're too young to be calling me. You must be on your lunch break.

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Like where you go to just get your head massaged. 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

Espérate. 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She just turned 27. 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

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You both have a drink in your hand. 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
1: I mean, I thought we were trying to save money, right? 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

0: 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What do you think?
1: Claro, ¿por qué no?
0: Porque hay gente loco here in Miami. I don't want to end up on the news. I've watched way too many crime documentaries.

0: 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Y100.7. Okay, so would you rather, in the middle of summer, have your air conditioner in your house break or the air conditioner in your car break? Got to think about all the time you're in traffic and everything, okay? Hit me up on Instagram at La Gringa Malatina.
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It's totally fine. 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

0: You got a man that you love. His name is James.
1: Yes, I do.
0: Okay, James Longstreth, you said. I'm going to throw him out there. What's his pet name? What do you call him?
1: It's Papa Bear.
0: Papa Bear. What does he call you?
1: Honey.

0: 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I'm Drew. Who's this?
1: This is Elisa calling from Miami.
0: What are you doing right now?
1: Picking up my daughter.
0: Said her school's always blasting Y100.7. What school?
1: Actually, she is at Shoal of Bell Harbor.
0: Her name?
1: Sophia.
0: Sophia, you're...

0: the tab. Can you imagine being a billionaire with a B and not picking up the tab? The tab's always on Taylor. Olivia Rodrigo added 16 shows to her Unraveled tour due to popular demand. I mean, that show sold out in minutes. 81 shows now, open in late September, runs through mid-May of next year. Most of the dates are in Europe, plus 9 nights in LA. How about that? And they're saying with the hustle and bustle here in the 305, a lot of people are traveling in the next few weekends, and the most popular destinations from Miami International are number one, Asheville, North Carolina, number two, Charleston, South Carolina, and number three, Nashville, Tennessee. Y'all got money to travel like that, bro? For real? Unless you win this $1,000, pay your bills is back. A Y100.7, $1,000 can definitely get you to the destination of your choice. Another shot coming up in minutes. Don't move. Y100.7.
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estimates 11,000 acres burning. By the way, traffic not getting any better. People are stopping to take a selfie with this thing. Bro, only in Miami. Guys, the fire's in the Everglades, not at LIV. Let's keep the traffic moving. Wow.

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0: celebrating, huh?
1: I've been with the same man for 10 years, since I was 21.
0: Wow, wait, you got married at 21?
1: Oh, I'm not married. I don't plan on getting married.
0: Oh, no?
1: I don't do the marriage thing.
0: Hold on, did I just meet the one woman in Miami that could care less about a ring?

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0: If you're creeping, just don't let me find out.
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1: Oh,
2: 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You go through your man's phone.
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2: I don't think so. There's trust there. You don't have to. Where's your man now?
3: Maybe out of town.
2: Maybe. You might want to go through his phone. Are you going through your man's phone? 866-645-9100. Or maybe it's your girl's phone.

0: 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I'm Drew.
1: I was just calling about your topic on checking text messages.
0: I know you went through your man's phone, huh?
1: I mean, I've had instances where I've dated people, and I mean, if they give you a reason, and it's really, I mean, every woman has a little bit of trust issues. So if they give you a reason, you just, you do it, and you're going to find something.

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0: David Lakes, you had a glow up not too long ago. 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
1: I had braces. I wore high socks with like Crocs, and I just wasn't the nicest, good-looking kid out there.
0: Now transition to the glow up. What happened?
1: I got a makeover. I got liposuction.
0: Okay.
1: And I'm keeping my weight off.
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1: Oh, yeah.
0: Why would under 0.7?

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1: 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Just turn it up. 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

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I'm Drew. Even to the point where Thais and Mariah came into the studio and they're like, God, I hate being at work and actually having to work. I'm here to talk and hang out with my coworkers.

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D-Man, Mr. Fantastic. Don't forget to choose happy. And thanks so much for being with me. So you're out and about. You are in the right place. You are in the right time because I got some great music, great moments for you. So make sure you stay locked in. Here is Justin Bieber. Let's get it started with UConn.

0: Roma, Roma, Gaga, ooh la la, what about romance?
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Miami's number one hate music station, Y100.7. So you guys know that the Strait of Hormuz is completely closed, right? Well, that is creating a shortage in aluminum cans. And in India, they love Diet Coke. So now they're creating Diet Coke parties whenever they come in. That's weird.

All right, so I give this a new trend, and people are trying to learn risk it all in Spanish. Lo arriesgo todo. And look, it's a great way to learn some Spanish. At least you'll be able to, you know, enamorar a esa mujer latina. 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